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1: Good afternoon, I'm Greg Kraber. Lewiston firefighters rushed to a home on 9th Avenue this morning. The house just east of 21st Street caught fire around 9:45. Through the auto aid program, Clarkston Fire and Assotin County Fire District also responded. The home had heavy fire on the back of the structure when emergency crews arrived. A shed next to the house also caught fire. The cause is still under investigation. No one reported any injuries, and damage estimates are about $150,000. Firefighters from Assotin County Fire District put out an illegal burn. They responded to the fire just after noon on Shireen Drive. The person who started it says the fire was intended to burn off some debris. Open burning is not allowed in Assotin County right now. The wind was blowing between 10 and 20 miles per hour, and it was surrounded by tall, dry grass. Lewiston police officers tracked down a car that was involved in a road rage incident on Friday. An LPD captain says the driver and another man were in the vehicle. The driver allegedly held a gun out the window of his car. He went on to say the driver didn't point it at anyone, just held it up. Not knowing what kind of gun it was, officers tracked him to the Chevron on Thane and detained him. He had a pistol and a rifle. Both turned out to be BB guns. He was charged with a misdemeanor for exhibition of a dangerous weapon. You can put it on the calendar. Lewiston Parks and Recreation is offering an early way to celebrate Dad. They're having a lunch next Wednesday, June 17th. It starts at noon at the Lewiston Community Center. It's a pulled pork sandwich with dessert. There's no need to buy tickets or RSVP. You can just show up with Dad, Grandpa, an uncle, or any influential and appreciated man. Your weather forecast in the LC Valley tonight, 51 degrees, more rain possible, and more wind to go with it. Tomorrow, 72 degrees, morning rain possible, and some sun breaks in the afternoon. Still, the winds will be gusty up to 32 miles an hour. Thursday, 81 degrees and sunny skies. And that's your news. 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I'm Greg Kraber. Have a great night.
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folks. Now the Drive at 5 from by Rogers Motors with a flashback coming up here pretty soon. So that's going to be at 520. All you got to do is listen in, listen to question. If you think you know the answer, call in at the ZRock hotline. That's 208-746-1995. And if you give me the right answer, well, you score some free food over at the Cozy Kitchen. Got this hour, we got AC/DC, Ted Nugent, Bon Jovi, and here's Wood, Alice in Chains, for the Drive at 5.

0: Springfield with today's Flashback Pop Quiz. King Kong came with the tagline, the most awesome thriller of all time. And Raiders of the Lost Ark came with the tagline, the return of the great adventure. 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
1: And you are lucky number five. 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
3: Did you name the action movie classic with the tagline, 40 stories of sheer adventure?
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3: Bruce Willis stars as a New York cop battling Eurotrash terrorists in an L.A. skyscraper known as the Nakatomi Tower.
5: Terrorists have seized the Nakatomi building and are holding at least 30 people hostage.
3: Which he practically knocks down in Die Hard.
6: How do you know that?
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3: If your answer was Die Hard, then you pass today's pop quiz.
8: Yes, you're right.
3: Class dismissed. Missed.

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3: 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And as for the weather tonight, it'll be a low of 51, chance of slight chance of showers and wind. With that, we'll continuing through tomorrow, high of 70, slight chance of rain and more wind. But it should clear up by Wednesday night, because the rest of the week will be nice in mid-80s. Thursday, high of 80, low of 51. Friday, high of 84, low of 52. And Saturday, same thing, high of 84. At the moment, it's probably cloudy. It's 72. Here's Bon Jovi.

What is it for the drive at 5? It's now 6 o'clock, and the Mariners are still battling. It's currently 4-2. Mariners took the lead a couple innings ago. It's top of the ninth. Game's almost over with. You can catch the rest of it over on AM 950 and 95.5 FM.

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Well, tonight it was 7 o'clock. I'm almost out of here. And even though I'm having fun, kind of glad about it, if you notice I sound a little weird, it's because I got my tonsils out last week. And my throat's still killing me. I got an ice pack on my throat and taking all the pain meds that I can, legal ones. And, yeah, try not to talk too much, but I'm still here with you. The wedding. Self-deception.

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1: 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And after the weather in the LT Valley, tonight will be a low of 51, chance of rain. Rain continues through Wednesday at a high of 70. Wednesday night will be mostly clear, high of 46, with Thursday being a high of 80. And the rest of the week will kind of stay around the same. Friday, high of 84, sunny, low at 52. Saturday, same thing, high of 84, low of 53. Moment, it's clear, it's 66, sun going down here in a couple hours. Also, another update, the Mariners just won a few moments ago. Final score was 6-5. They went into overtime. They went through the 10th inning, but they held them against the Orioles. Safe and sound, shine down.

Well, that's going to do it for me tonight. I'm out of here, and I hope you have a great night. Again, so since I got a bit of time here, it's Peter Frampton. I'll give you the full story of what happened. I had my tonsils out. First time, it went fine. Went in, you know, got my IV in. They knocked me out. I go back, you know, get the boogers cut out. Wake up. A little weird. I've never been under anesthesia, but wake up. Everything's fine, right? So, go home. I sit for probably about maybe 20 minutes at home. I'm like, huh, I kind of feel like my throat's bleeding a little bit. So I was Googling it. Bad idea. Never Google stuff. This time I'm glad I did, though, because it told me any bleeding is, you know, a little concerning. And I was spitting up blood, and I was like, oh, that looks bad. And so I go back to the doctors, and then I lost a lot of blood. I was puking blood for a while. And so, yeah, they had to put me back under, and then, you know, just cauterize it again. And yeah, and now I'm back. So the healing process, I kind of got double whammied by having two surgeries in one day. That was really fun. And I was under a lot of pain meds, a lot of hydros, just anything to keep me not in miserable pain. But at the moment, I'm still kind of hurts, but I'm taking Tylenol, the liquid Tylenol. I can't swallow pills. But yeah, that's why I sound weird, and that's why I was gone for so long. Do you feel like we do? I hope you don't feel like I do. Have a great night. Peter Frampton.

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0: ABC News. I'm Sherry Preston. In a post this morning, President Trump says Iran is, quote, taking too long to negotiate a deal, and that now, in his words, they will have to pay the price. This comes after stepped-up attacks on both sides following an Iranian drone strike that knocked down an American Apache helicopter. Both the pilots rescued by a Navy surface drone. ABC's Martha Raddatz.
1: The drone boats find the pilots. The pilots may have been in communication with encrypted radio. The pilots climb on to this unmanned boat, and they are whisked away to another location. And at that next location, in the water, of course, U.S. helicopter hovers over that unmanned boat and hoists these pilots into the helicopter and off to safety.
0: A Texas 19-year-old sentenced to 35 years in prison after being convicted of killing another high school track athlete in a fight at a track meet in a Dallas suburb. This is ABC News.
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0: ABC News, I'm Sherry Preston. In a post this morning, President Trump says Iran is, quote, taking too long to negotiate a deal, and that now, in his words, they will have to pay the price. This comes after stepped-up attacks on both sides following an Iranian drone strike that knocked down an American Apache helicopter. Both the pilots rescued by a Navy surface drone. ABC's Martha Raddatz.
1: The drone boats find the pilots. The pilots may have been in communication with encrypted radio. The pilots climb on to this unmanned boat, and they are whisked away to another location. And at that next location, in the water, of course, U.S. helicopter hovers over that unmanned boat and hoists these pilots into the helicopter and off to safety.
0: A Texas 19-year-old sentenced to 35 years in prison after being convicted of killing another high school track athlete in a fight at a track meet in a Dallas suburb. This is ABC News.
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0: Keanu Reeves is in this band called Dogstar. Dogstar on Z-Rock 96.5. Their album just came out on Friday. Hearing some pretty good things about that. I haven't taken the time to listen to it all the way through. A couple songs I've heard, pretty good. Like that one, that's All In Now. And good morning. My name's Lee McVay. It's 6:07 this morning. We're at 57 degrees and Sunshine Disposal and Recycling. They're putting on a golf tournament this Saturday at the Brighton Canyon Golf Course. Teams of two or four. 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

Lewiston, 743-5721. It's Bob Jackson. In the forecast today, we're looking at mostly cloudy skies. It's going to be breezy again today with a 30% chance of rain or thunderstorms. Highs later today near 70. Mostly clear tonight with lows near 50. And then coming up tomorrow, sunny skies and 77. It's going to warm up 57.

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2: Well, it's been a few years since they released an album with rock and roll tunes. Last album was kind of poppy. This one is rocking. Theory of a Dead Man back with us. This is Barricade. It's on Z-Rock 96.5.

0: ABC News. I'm Sherry Preston. Inflation hasn't been this bad in 3 years. The Consumer Price Index showing prices in May 4.2% higher than a year ago. The increase largely driven by higher prices for gas and groceries. And bank rate Stephen Kate says they won't subside until the war with Iran ends.
1: I think that we may start to settle, you know, into a bit of a high level, higher for longer here. So I don't think that we're necessarily going to keep accelerating at this pace, but we're going to have inflation that's elevated for the duration of this conflict.
0: President Trump this morning saying Iran will, quote, pay the price after he says the Iranians have waited too long to strike a peace deal. This morning, the president signs a $70 billion measure to fund immigration enforcement. Democrat Graham Plattner winning his Senate primary in Maine despite some recent controversies. He will face incumbent Susan Collins in a race that could help decide the balance of power in the Senate. This is ABC News.
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2: Mostly cloudy and breezy today, along with a 30% chance of rain or thunderstorms and a high today near 70. Mostly clear tonight, dry conditions, overnight lows near 50. Sunshine in the forecast tomorrow with a high near 77. Currently 58 degrees in Lewiston. Good morning, I'm Brian Danner. Lewiston firefighters rushed to a home at 2131 9th Avenue yesterday morning. According to a news release, first arriving units found heavy fire on the rear of the structure spreading into the attic space and a rear bedroom. A shed on the property was also involved. The fire was quickly knocked down and all occupants of the home were able to safely exit the house. Crews remained on scene for about an hour for overhaul and mop-up operations. There were no civilian or firefighter injuries reported. The estimated damage to the home and outbuilding is about $150,000. The cause of the fire is under investigation. Meanwhile, firefighters from the Asotin County Fire District put out an illegal burn yesterday. They responded to the fire just after noon on Shireen Drive. The person who started it says the fire was intended to burn off some debris. The open burning period is currently closed in Asotin County. Idaho County deputies arrested a woman standing in the roadway near Hoots Cafe on Saturday near Whitebird. A press release from the sheriff's office says they were dispatched to a woman standing in the middle of Highway 95 who would not move to the side of the road. When they arrived, the deputy said she was disoriented and threw her keys into a ditch. 26-year-old Lewiston resident Christy Gill was taken to the hospital for a medical evaluation. The deputy found the keys and connected them to a vehicle parked nearby that was reported stolen. Gill was arrested for felony grand theft and misdemeanor pedestrian under the influence of alcohol or drugs in the roadway. In sports, Randy Arozarena had three hits, including the go-ahead home run, and the Seattle Mariners beat the Baltimore Orioles 6-5 in 10 innings yesterday in Baltimore. Mitch Garver also homered for the M's. Jose Ferrer picked up his first win of the season with an inning of relief. The series continues today in Baltimore. The first pitch is set for 3:35 with live radio coverage in the LC Valley on 95.5 FM and AM 950 KOZE, and in the Upper Clearwater Valley on AM 1300 KLER. I'm Brian Danner, LC Valley News.
3: Just brought up that relief pitcher yesterday, and then all of a sudden you're getting in, put in that situation. Whew, that was pretty good.
2: Jose.
3: Did you happen to watch that game, the end of that game?
2: No, I didn't.
3: Oh, darn it. Angie and I were watching it, and Angie says, oh, I hope Danner's watching this one, because it was exactly in your wheelhouse. It was your favorite kind of baseball.
2: Lots of drama?
3: Tons of drama, dude.
2: Lots of drama.
3: I was so nervous. I became the fans from Major League. Oh, they're going to blow it. I'm never that guy.
2: Mm-hmm.
3: Angie sometimes is that finger quote guy, but I'm usually pretty positive. Let's not get negative here, you know, but I was just like, oh, gosh darn it. I was saying other words than that. But then I took a deep breath and I said, this is not how you are, sir. Just have faith. And so I just held my breath a little bit. Then they won the game.
2: Well,
3: it was fun.
2: There you go.
3: Yeah, you would have loved that, dude. It was all,
2: I do like that stuff.
3: It was all drama at the end. It was so fun.
2: No, I've been into the NHL playoffs, Stanley Cup Finals.
3: Okay.
2: Oof.
3: I forgot that was on. Of course, that's what you were watching.
2: Good stuff.
3: Yeah.
2: Really good. 2-2, that series now.
3: Oh, good.
2: Yeah.
3: Talk about drama.
2: Yeah.
3: That's good. I saw a cool thing where in Vegas, the Knights, they were putting a huge Knights helmet. It looked just like the logo on the fake Statue of Liberty that's at the New York. They're dropping it with a crane and stuff. It was so cool looking.
2: That's cool.
3: Like, that's what you do. I like that. Oh, you're going to love this one. Federal judge got just steamed in Mississippi. There was a case. It was just a contractual dispute. She said she discovers that the lawyers on both sides were using ChatGPT AI to make their case. All four lawyers involved admitted to directly using AI or rubber stamping legal briefs that had been prepared with AI without even reviewing them. They just said, oh, yeah, that's fine, but they didn't read it. The judge just wrote in a blistering sanction over all the lawyers. They can't appear in front of the court for 2 years. They were all fined $3,500. They said, basically, your clients paid for ChatGPT to argue against itself. This is not being

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1: Sorry, I'm just, it's starting to hit me like a, two-ton heavy thing.
2: If you woke up hungry for some brekkie today, may I suggest the Cozy Kitchen. 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

0: 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Call now to answer today's question at 208-746-1995.
1: Please give me the answer.
0: What's your guess?
2: All right, welcome to the game. My name's Lee McVay, and I host this little game we do at 720 called What's Your Guess? And all you have to do is call in at 746-1995 and try to match the answer that I have on these random weird questions. You ready? The average 35-year-old woman still has three of these. According to surveys, the average 35-year-old woman still has three of these. What are they? At 746-1995.
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Those sprint bow races at Webb Slough in St. John, Washington's coming up on the 20th, and we've got some free tickets for you to win. 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

0: over there. 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

0: ABC News, I'm Sherry Preston. A new report on inflation shows prices are at their highest level in 3 years and 4.2% higher than last year, driven mostly by the war in Iran. Bank Greg Stephen Cates says the Fed may need to raise interest rates if inflation continues to go up.
1: The Fed needs to take inflation seriously. We obviously had very good jobs numbers come out last Friday. We've had 3 straight months of positive payrolls growth. That's the first time in a year. And that's something that puts the balance of risk squarely on inflation. If the Fed doesn't take inflation seriously, expectations of, again, continuing rising inflation is going to be something that gets baked in.
0: Renewed strikes between the U.S. and Iran overnight. Bill Gates on Capitol Hill telling lawmakers what he knew about Jeffrey Epstein. His opening statement, he says he never victimized anyone and that meeting with Epstein was a grave error in judgment. This is ABC News.
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4: Mostly cloudy skies and breezy today with a 30% chance of rain or thunderstorms. Highs today near 70. Mostly clear tonight, overnight lows near 50, and sunshine tomorrow with a high near 77. Currently 59 degrees in Lewiston. Good morning. I'm Brian Danner. Lewiston Police.

0: Officers tracked down a car that was involved in a road rage incident Friday. A Lewiston Police Department captain says the driver and another man were inside the vehicle. The driver allegedly held a gun out the window of his car. He went on to say the driver didn't point it at anyone, just held it up. Not knowing what kind of gun it was, officers tracked him to the Chevron on Thane and detained him. He had a pistol and a rifle, but both turned out to be BB guns. He was charged with a misdemeanor for exhibition of a dangerous weapon. Governor Brad Little has announced that the state of Idaho issued a record 826,370 refunds to Idaho taxpayers this year. According to a news release from the governor's office, more than $500 million, $579,108,938 in refunds were issued since the tax season began. That represents a 25% increase in the number of Idaho taxpayers receiving a refund, a 17% increase in the amount of refunds issued over last year. The Idaho State Tax Commission has requested more funds be added to the state's tax refund account in response to the record number of refunds issued. The Board of Examiners will consider action on the request during its regular meeting next Tuesday, June 16th. Lewiston Parks and Recreation is offering an early way to celebrate Dad. They have a lunch coming up Wednesday, June 17th. It starts at noon at the Lewiston Community Center. It's a pulled pork sandwich with dessert. There's no need to buy tickets or RSVP. You can just show up with a dad, grandpa, an uncle, or any influential and appreciated man in your life. In sports, Lewis-Clark State women's basketball will host a pair of youth camps and a high school tournament this summer. All events will take place inside the P1FCU Activity Center, with all proceeds going to the Warrior Women's Basketball Program. The Lewis-Clark State Women's Basketball Junior Warrior Camp is scheduled for June 15th through the 18th for girls in grades 1st through 6th. The cost is $100. The Fundamental Skills Camp is set for June 22nd through the 25th for girls in grades 6 through 12 with a cost of $150. Both camps are limited to 75 spots, and both have sold out in previous years, so those interested are encouraged to sign up early. Lewis-Clark State will host its girls' high school tournament June 12th through the 14th and is limited to 32 teams. 5 games are guaranteed with a cost of $450 per team. Online registration is required for the camps and encouraged for team events. A registration link can be found with this story at KOZE.com. I'm Brian Danner, LC Valley News.
1: All right, Brian, here we go. The average 35-year-old woman, right, we're talking about women. The average 35-year-old woman, and this came from a big survey done, says that she still has three of these. The average 35-year-old woman still has three of these. What are they?
2: Teddy bears.
1: Three teddy bears. All right. Well, I don't think that's right.
2: Oh. Four?
1: Four teddy bears. See, that's exactly what we're looking for. Yeah, no, teddy bears, not it. Let's take some calls here at 746-1995.
3: Good morning, Lee.
1: Morning.
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4: 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Old nail polish.
3: Vibrators.
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0: All right, we're going to take just a few more guesses on today's question. 35-year-old women. The average 35-year-old woman still has three of these. What is it? We'll take a couple more guesses here in a couple moments, and then we'll reveal the answer. First, I want to remind you, Camp Cabin and Home has something perfect for every dad. 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

0: Today's question, the average 35-year-old woman still has three of these. What is it?
1: I think I might have heard somebody try to guess this already, but I'm going to throw it out there and say purses.
0: Purses, great guess, but here's today's answer.
2: Bridesmaid dresses?
3: Bridesmaid dress.
2: Bridesmaid dresses. What about bridesmaid dresses?

If you missed that answer, it was bridesmaids' dresses. Three bridesmaids' dresses hanging in the closet, never to be worn again. That's the answer we were looking for. Thanks for playing. We'll have another question tomorrow morning at 7:20.

Social Distortion, name of the band, on Z-Rock 96.5. That's Born to Kill. Well, this is coming up tomorrow.

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I remember Jason Ford said these guys were great in concert. The Arctic Monkeys. That's called Are You Mine? I love that song. It's on Z-Rock 96.5. Here's another good one.

I remember Jason Ford said these guys were great in concert. The Arctic Monkeys. That's called Are You Mine? I love that song. It's on Z-Rock 96.5. Here's another good one.

0: NBC News. I'm Sherry Preston. The U.S. launching airstrikes against Iran and Tehran firing back at U.S. allies in the region.
1: It's not clear what the president is going to do. Those strikes that were in response to the Iranians taking down that Apache helicopter were said to be proportional. That was according to U.S. officials. They said it was a proportional response to unjustified Iranian aggression. But now today, the president in a social media post indicating that there could be more to come, saying now they will have the price to pay. But he says that is because the Iranians have taken too long to negotiate.
0: ABC's Karen Travers at the White House. Rising gas prices pushing inflation to their highest level in 3 years. Overall, prices up 4.2% in May from a year ago and 0.5% higher than a month ago. Bill Gates on Capitol Hill right now, speaking before a congressional panel investigating Jeffrey Epstein. He calls his meeting with Epstein a grave error in judgment. This is ABC News.
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2: Mostly cloudy and breezy today, along with a 30% chance of rain or thunderstorms, and a high today near 70. Mostly clear tonight, overnight lows near 50. Sunshine in the forecast tomorrow, dry conditions, and a high warmer up around 77. Currently 60 degrees in Lewiston. Good morning. I'm Brian Danner. Lewiston firefighters rushed to a home at 2131 9th Avenue yesterday morning. According to a news release, first arriving units found heavy fire on the rear of the structure spreading into the attic space and a rear bedroom. A shed on the property was also involved. The fire was quickly knocked down, and all occupants of the home were able to safely exit the home. Crews remained on scene for about an hour for overhaul and mop-up operations. There were no civilian or firefighter injuries reported. The estimated damage to the home and outbuilding is about $150,000. The cause of the fire is under investigation. Meanwhile, firefighters from the Assotin County Fire District put out an illegal burn yesterday. They responded to the fire just after noon on Shireen Drive. The person who started it says the fire was intended to burn off some debris. The open burning period is currently closed in Assotin County. Idaho County deputies arrested a woman standing in the roadway near Hoots Cafe on Saturday near Whitebird. A press release from the sheriff's office says they were dispatched to a woman standing in the middle of U.S. Highway 95 who wouldn't move to the side of the road. When they arrived, the deputy said she was disoriented and threw her keys in a ditch. 26-year-old Lewiston resident Christy Gill was taken to the hospital for a medical evaluation. The deputy found the keys and connected them to a vehicle parked nearby that had been reported stolen. Gill was arrested for felony grand theft and misdemeanor pedestrian under the influence of alcohol or drugs in the roadway. In sports, Randy Arozarena had three hits, including the go-ahead home run, and the Seattle Mariners beat the Baltimore Orioles 6-5 in 10 innings yesterday in Baltimore. Mitch Garver also homered for the Mariners. Jose Ferrer picked up his first win of the season with an inning of relief. The series continues today in Baltimore. The first pitch is set for 3:35 this afternoon with live radio coverage in the LC Valley on 95.5 FM and AM 950 KOZE and in the Upper Clearwater Valley on AM 1300 KLER. I'm Brian Danner, LC Valley News.
3: The answer to that question about things that 35-year-old women have three of was bridesmaids' dresses. Bridesmaids' dresses. That's what the answer we're looking for.
2: And they keep them from their wedding, or were they bridesmaids in previous weddings?
3: I think where they had served as being a bridesmaid, I think.
2: I see.
3: That's how I read it, but you might be right.
2: That's a popular person.
3: Yeah.
2: That's popularity, Lee.
3: You're doing something right. Yes. You're making a good toast.
2: Yeah.
3: At that point.
2: Wow.
3: What's the name of the person who does the toast in the bridesmaids? Is there like a...
2: Well, the best man does it for dudes, right?
3: Yeah.
2: You know, had I ever been married, Lee, I probably have a better answer for you. They just never say yes.
3: Well, you haven't asked me yet.
2: What? Is this thing on?
3: That was internal thoughts, right? Rock and Rowdy introduced me to this song in his shop one time when we were having some beers, and I'm like, dude, this is awesome. This is Rush. It's Anthem on Z-Rock 96.5.

0: Oh, Margaret, thank you so much. He just sent a Facebook message to us and said, the term you're looking for is maid of honor. Maid of honor.
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We went to Spokane Tribe Casino a few weeks back when Gene Simmons was playing his show there. We took some friends with us, and our friend Shane sits down to play this blackjack game he's never played before. Super cool. He ends up winning a ton of money. So after that, when we get together and play trivia, our team is called Aces

0: Love this song. Thank you, Mark, for calling this one in. Appreciate it. From Creatures of the Night, 1982, it's Kiss, War Machine. Gene Simmons singing that one. Going to see him perform that at Spokane Tribe, and man, that was fun. Crowd was into that one. That was a good one. Also, Charisma. I forgot about that one. Charisma. That's so good. I'm going to have to play that one tomorrow. Well, Groundwork. We're doing some music trivia. We're going to be live on location. Let me tell you about that in just a couple moments right here on Z-Rock.
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2: Shadoobie!
0: That's Aiden, everybody. She's at work on Z-Rock. Let me run over here to the microphone. Because I wanted to tell you about this. I promised you information about a game coming up. We're going to have such a good time. It's Groundwork Brewing Music Trivia coming up 1 week from today. 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And the other McVeigh Entertainment Group, radio stations, Canyon Country, The River, and KOZE Classics. 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Metallica right here.

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0: ABC News, I'm Chuck Sievertson. I love the inflation, says President Trump to reporters at the White House asking about the latest consumer price index showing the highest price hikes in 3 years. He seems to announce that the U.S. was seizing Iranian oil.
1: I love the inflation. You know why? Because as soon as this war is over, you know, I can say it now, something you didn't know. Do you know we've been taking out millions of barrels of oil?
0: Hopes for a reduction in interest rates may be dashed with the inflation report. New air attacks between Iran and the U.S. after President Trump ordered a response to the downing of a U.S. Army helicopter. Trump indicating more attacks today will be for Iran negotiating too slowly. There have been 115 confirmed deaths from Ebola in the Democratic Republic of Congo. Federal law enforcers served a search warrant today at the Southern California Aerospace Plant, where a chemical tank overheated last month, forcing thousands to evacuate. This is ABC News.
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Here's a look at today, June 10th in rock history. In 2016, Rod Stewart is knighted at Buckingham Palace, becoming Sir Roderick David Stewart. This recognition was for his services to the music industry and charity work. And in 1985, R.E.M. released their third studio album, Fables of the Reconstruction, featuring the singles Can't Get There From Here and Driver 8. Today in 1975, the Eagles released their fourth studio album, One of These Nights, producing three top 10 singles, One of These Nights, Lion Eyes, and Take It to the Limit. It would top the album chart, selling 4 million copies along the way. And that's a look at today, June 10th in rock history.

You know what I'm talking about. Just let me know if you wanna go to that home out on the range. They got a lot of nice girls.

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Happy Wednesday to you. It's not a happy Wednesday for me, because I had my final exam today for a stats class. Man, I'm pretty sure I flunked it. I forgot to bring my notes. You can bring one page of notes.

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And I lost my wallet, so there went my photo ID. And I was the first one out of there. They allotted 3 hours of time and took me 45 minutes. So either I'm a genius or I had absolutely no idea what I was doing. Here's Pearl Jam.

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They were up for a bit, and then in the ninth inning, the Orioles came back, tied it up. They went to the 10th, and the Mariners came back and held them. Final score was 6-5. Kind of a scary game. They'll be playing again here pretty soon in about 10 minutes. Their first pitch will be away at 3:35. 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
1: 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And as for the weather tonight, it will be a low of 47, mostly clear, with tomorrow, Thursday, being a high of 81. That weather will continue through the rest of the week, with Friday being a high of 83, Saturday, a high of 83, Sunday, high of 87. All those nights will be low 50s to high 40s. This afternoon, there is a slight chance of some showers. It might warm up to a high of 77, but at the moment, it's just overcast and 66. Here's Cracker from Kerosene Hat, low on Z-Rock.

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Well, it's now 4 o'clock, and we have a Mariners game going on live right now. It's over on AM 950, 95.5 FM. That was an embarrassing voice crack. Sorry about that. I'll definitely tell you, in the next few days, my voice is not going to be 100%. I'm still healing up. It's really end of the second. It is 0-0. Nothing's really happened to report. Ashes to Earth, Irador on Z-Rock.

0: 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So they're hosting a charity golf tournament this Saturday at Bryan Canyon Golf. 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
5: 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And as for weather tonight, it will drop down to a low of 47, mostly clear. Thursday being a high of 81 and sunny. Friday, high of 83, and that was today the same throughout the weekend. Saturday and Sunday, both high of 83, low 50s. At the moment, it's overcast at 66. Still a chance it might warm up a bit later, with a chance of showers at about 20%, but nothing too crazy. Inside out on Z-Rock.

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0: This is a special report from ABC News. I'm Dave Packer. A second consecutive night of U.S. strikes on Iran. The U.S. says the attacks are in response to Iran's continued aggression, including missile and drone attacks targeting U.S. bases and the downing of a U.S. Apache helicopter. Secretary Pete Hegseth visiting CENTCOM headquarters in Florida today.
1: As President Trump said, they've been tap, tap, tapping. You can see when someone's trying to tap, tap, tap on a deal. Instead, they're going to have tap, tap, tap bombs dropping on key facilities in Iran from the United States of America. And that's not because we want to restart anything. We don't have to restart.
0: ABC Chief Global Affairs Correspondent Martha Raddatz is in Jerusalem.
2: Whether these strikes will force Iran to the negotiating table is unclear, but with this new wave of attacks ongoing, what does seem clear is that this ceasefire appears to be over for now.
0: Iran tonight saying following repeated violations of the ceasefire by the U.S., the Strait of Hormuz will be closed until further notice. This is ABC News.
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5: Good afternoon, I'm Greg Kraber. One more set of sixth graders will go through Clarkson Elementary Schools. Starting in the 27-28 school year, Clarkson's elementaries will get a little extra elbow room as the teachers will join the students at Lincoln Middle School. Superintendent Dr. Thana Knowlton says adding all those kids won't be a burden. There's room at Lincoln for them, and it will be better overall for those students.
6: Developmentally, it's really more appropriate to have those adolescent bodies and minds in a group of students that are more closely aligned with where they're at.
5: He says once they move, there will be about 450 kids at Lincoln, and they'll have to move some furniture around, but they will not need to make significant changes to the building. You can put it on the calendar. The Cul-de-sac Shebang Days is coming up this weekend. The annual event is always the second Saturday in June and boasts fun for the whole family. There's a parade at 10:30, a strolling magician in the park at noon, a mentalist on Main Street stage at 2 p.m., bouncy houses, and a lot more. Your weather forecast in the LC Valley tonight, 48 degrees and clearing skies. Tomorrow, sunny and 83. Friday, sunny skies as well, a high of 85. And that's your news. For more on these stories and others, head over to KOZE.com or follow LC Valley News on your favorite social media. I'm Greg Kraber. Have a great night.
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